0: have a relationship with my radio.
1: Break it down. 93.7.

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You're welcome to the Global Prophetic Prayer Altar with Apostle Goodout Obi Ekweme. Today, the 28th day of the 7th month, the month of July, 2026. What a day. Rabajo Branendu Yatasa. Father, we give you thanks for indeed great is your faithfulness towards us. Hallelujah. Majo Brandos Yata. We are grateful. People on the Global Prophetic Prayer Altar. Lamentations 3, verse 21 to 23. Said, these are recalled to mind. Therefore, have I hope. It is of the Lord's mercies that we are not consumed, because his compassions fail not. They are new every morning. Great is thy faithfulness. Can you recall to mind this morning and give him thanks? Because you can think, you can thank. Apostle Goodout has often taught us that if you can think, you can thank. Can you remember that which the Lord has been to you and just give him thanks? This is indeed a great day to be alive. It is the breath of God that is at work in you this morning. Can you give him thanks and say, Father, I am grateful. I'm still breathing. I am grateful. You can tell your right hand, move to the right, and it's obeying you. I am grateful. Father, we give you thanks in the name of Jesus. Great is thy faithfulness. It's not the alarm clock that woke you up this morning. It is the breath in of God in your nursery. Can you give him thanks and say, Father, we are grateful. Rababala Brando Zegadele Dosata Membro Dos Alibra Nenosiata Ecclesiastes 9 verse 4. For to him that is joined to all the living, there is hope. For a living dog is better than a dead lion. Is there someone upon this altar? Rababala Brando Ziatale, a living dog is better than a dead lion. Can you give God thanks for the breath of life? You might be here saying, oh, God has not done this. Oh, I've not seen this. Oh, I have this prayer point. You only have prayer points because you are alive. Oh, give him thanks this morning. It is the Lord that has delivered you from the gates of death. Can you give him thanks as we slept like dead men? It took God to wake us up. It's not that we have perfected the art of waking up. No, sir. It is the mercy of God. Can someone genuinely be grateful? Lift up those hands towards God and say, Father, I am grateful.

Father, for you are indeed my God. I still have the breath of God in me. I am grateful. Psalm 118 verse 24. This is the day which the Lord has made. We will rejoice and be glad. I will shake off everything that the enemy is trying to target my mind with.

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3: Ireland's is Rhythm 93.7 Sports, and we are back trying to keep the energy alive. I remember telling you guys how down I was this morning, but you know, seems like I'm blessing right now this morning. I just got to gear up, like, yeah, let's do this. Good morning, guys. Good morning.
4: Fantastic morning to you, Sugar. Welcome back, Soji.
3: Yes, Soji, welcome
5: morning,
3: back.
5: Jason. Good morning, Sugar. I've always been around.
3: All right, so let's kickstart this morning with some volleyball story. All right, so Nigeria under 18 boys volleyball team produced another commanding display to book a place in the semifinals of the 2026 African under 18 boys and girls volleyball championships, so defeating Libya 3-0 in their quarterfinal clash in Alexandria, Egypt. The Nigerian young star were in complete control throughout the encounter, overpowering the North African opponent with sets scores of 25-8, 25-14, 25-16 to continue their unbeaten run in the competition. The emphatic victory underlined Nigeria's growing tied to credentials after an impressive group stage campaign that saw them finish top Pool A ahead of host Egypt, Burundi and Morocco.
4: Yeah, fantastic and more for the Nigerian side. The performance we've recorded so far discovered that even our ranking, when we talk about volleyball in the world, actually improved. Also mounting so far. Semi-final stage right now against Cameroon. Our all-right plantain brothers. I hope they won't bully us too much. And let's see

0: how far we can go. If they've been able to beat the North Africans that we know, they can be very difficult to handle, Morocco and Egypt, then that means we are in good shape to say bring any team on.
1: All right, moving on real quick, let's touch up on the 2026 Commonwealth Games. Team Nigeria continued its outstanding campaign in the 2026 Commonwealth Games on Monday, producing a memorable day for performance highlighted by 3 gold medals in weightlifting, an impressive display on the athletic track, as the country's medal charge gathered further momentum in Glasgow, Scotland. So Ed Young Joseph Omafia set the tone early, powering to gold in the men's 71 kg weightlifting events with the Commonwealth Games record total of 319 kg. The victory delivered Nigeria's 4th gold medal of the games. Nigeria's golden run continued in the women's 53 kg events as Onome Didi did the incredible with the commanding performance to claim the country's 5th gold medal. Didi wrote the record books, setting the Commonwealth Games record in the snatch of 93 kg clean and jerk, 103 kg and total lift of 206 kg. Team Nigeria's golden run continued in spectacular fashion Monday evening as Rafiatu Olashade Lawal delivered the country's 6th gold medal of the games with the record starting shattering performance in the women's 58 kg weightlifting event.
2: That's the way to announce yourself. All the trainings, preparations is now beginning to pay off. This is the kind of news I love to hear, delivering from all sides. When you hear things like weightlifting, you just know this is where our strength is. And apart from that, the team is beginning to do very well. Even on the track and field, we are getting into this good medals. Tells you that this team is really, really prepared. They made a very bullish statement that they are going out there to deliver. And at the end of the day, they are really doing that. So it tells you that at the end of the day, Team Nigeria is delivering on all fronts. For me, I said minimum 20. So I'm beginning to see that I can get the 20 gold if possible. Maybe I'm sounding too greedy, but it's been a long time we've got 20 gold, so let's just go for the 20 gold apart from other colors. Congratulations, Team Nigeria.
1: All right. I still in the 2026 Commonwealth Games, Nigeria women's wheelchair basketball team made history on Monday in Glasgow by securing Nigeria's first ever win at the Commonwealth Games after beating India 4-6. 7-6 points to secure a quarter-final ticket against Australia on Tuesday. So the Nigerian girls were on the brink of being knocked out of the tournament after losing their first 2 games against the Wales and Scotland, but put up an impressive fight in their final group game to secure the quarter-final playoff spots against the Aussies. The Nigerian girls now have a chance to secure semi-final spots when they beat the Australians on Tuesday for an unprecedented podium chance.
0: But in early stage, they weren't so awesome. I was shocked to find out that they were able to, they'll be able to beat Australia to make it through to the semi-final stage. But at this stage, the major thing will now be one game at a time. That should be the approach. And I hope that this can just pay off. They are making their debut when you talk about wheelchair basketball at the Commonwealth Games. Losing some of their other games, I wasn't so happy about it. But at least with this one, we'll be able to save our face. So almost

0: and continue with this momentum.
1: All right, moving on real quick. Let's take a look at Philadelphia 76ers confirmed signing of NBA superstar LeBron James. All right, so the Philadelphia 76ers have confirmed the signing of NBA superstar LeBron James.

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0: It's 2 o'clock. Here are the top stories we're covering at this hour. A two-story building has collapsed in the Ajumo area, Ifo local government area of Ogun State, trapping an unspecified number of people beneath the rubble, and the incident reportedly occurred near Bada Hospital, close to Ajumo bus stop. Meanwhile, two people have been confirmed dead and three others rescued after a three-story hostel building known as Elite Five Star Lodge collapsed in Anokbala near the Federal Polytechnic of Anambra State. The building caved in on Sunday night, throwing residents and passers-by into panic as an unknown number of occupants, mostly students, were trapped beneath the rubble for hours before emergency responders arrived. And joint security operatives comprising local hunters and the Katsina State Community and the Katsina State Community Watch Corps, rather, have repelled a large-scale bandit attack on Guga Village in Bakori local government area, killing more than 40 armed bandits, including several of their top commanders. The federal government has put on hold the planned reconstruction of the failed expansion joint on Kara Bridge, outward Lagos, along the Lagos-Ibadan Expressway. A statement by the acting federal controller of works in Ogun State, Richard Adeleye, had noted that a rescheduled date will be announced soon. And Africa's richest man, Aliko Dangote, plans to donate one-third of his wealth to charity as part of his succession plan. His daughter, Halima Dangote, disclosed the arrangement in an interview with Bloomberg published on Tuesday. On the foreign scene, U.S. President Donald Trump says there are very friendly negotiations going on about the conflict with Iran after the warring sides stopped the exchange of strikes for a third straight day. He expressed optimism for an end to the war on Monday, telling reporters aboard Air Force One that there was a good chance that something could happen. And to sports, defending champions, Nigeria's Flying Eagles have made an impressive start to the WAFU B Under 20 Championship title defense with a commanding 4-2 victory over arch rivals Ghana in the Group B opening match on Monday. The encounter was a repeat of the 2024 WAFU B Under 20 Championship final, where Nigeria defeated Ghana 2-1 at the Stade de Kaig in Lomé, Togo, to lift the regional title. Nigerian football fans are highly optimistic that the reigning African champions, the Super Falcons, will secure a decisive victory over tournament debutants Malawi in their opening match of the 2026 Women's Africa Cup of Nations later today. And former Real Madrid manager Zinedine Zidane has been confirmed as the new head coach of the France national team. France's longest-serving manager, Didier Deschamps, ended his 14-year stint in charge after the nation's semi-final exit to Spain at the 2026 World Cup. Those were the stories we covered at this hour. The next update comes up at 4 p.m. Many thanks for joining us. I am David Chiedu. Up next is The Afternoon Drive. Good afternoon.
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